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7: Mr. and Little Miss are back in Happy Meal and they're off on a road trip. 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
4: It's David Andrews with you at just after 6 o'clock. Let's kick off another week with the best variety of all-time favourites. One of the best from Supertramp on the way, and from the 60s. Here's Ike and Tina.

0: Nation Classic Hits with Supertramp, Streamer from Crime of the Century. So how are you this morning? I hope you're okay. It's David Andrews with you at 6:13. And there you were, enjoying a lovely, relaxing weekend. And now it's back to early starts and work driving you crazy. And maybe even a rush hour commute. Hopefully we can help you through it with the best variety of auto favourites. And Billy Ocean on the way. Nation
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0: Such a beautiful song, Chasing Pavements on Nation Classic Hits. And there she is, originally from Tottenham and now living in Beverly Hills. Adele, all set to record some new material this year and make her acting debut. Let's play the best variety of all-time favourites at 6:29 with the 20th Century Boy lined up. 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

0: classic hits. It's David with you. Such a powerful, soulful voice. Jocelyn Brown and Somebody Else's Guy. How are you this Monday morning? I know it's early. The best way to start is with a massive cuppa or a massive coffee or even both. Let's get some ABBA on for you soon. And Motown from Diana and the Supremes.
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Nation Classic hits with the most successful Eurovision winners of them all, ABBA, Mamma Mia. And it is the 70th Eurovision Song Contest this week, with the grand final on Saturday in Vienna. And here's a fella who had a wonderful song called Vienna, Billy Joel. Tell her about it on Nation Classic Hits.

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6: This is your Rocky Bar speaking, and this buttery biscuit crunch is here to pep you up, taking you from traffic jam to singing a jam. Because after one crunch of a Rocky Bar, it's showtime! Stage presence, you've got it. Range, 2 octaves. So go grab yourself a Rocky, go grab your imaginary mic, go be the car karaoke diva you were born to be. Rocky, go crunch it.
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8: Good morning, it's David Andrews with you at just after 7 o'clock. Hope you had a lovely weekend. And we're going to kick off your Monday with the best variety of all-time favourites. Philadelphia Soul lined up. And here's Phil Collins.

0: Nation Classic Hits with Gabrielle and her song Rise at 7:14, and it's David with you for Monday morning, and there you were enjoying a lovely relaxing weekend. A Monday just shows up way too fast. It is so tough getting back into work mode, isn't it? Let's play a terrific song from Kylie and an American number one from Kim Carnes, Betty Davis Eyes, on the way.
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0: Station Classic Hits at 7:29. It's David with you, and we're going to line up one of the best from Madonna and a number one from the Bee Gees. It is Mega May on Make Me a Winner with two chances for you to win serious money every week. And we have to say congratulations to Owen from Ipswich, who was so shocked he was out of breath and needed to sit down after Gemma Atkinson made him a winner of £300,000 on Friday. And he's all set to pay off the mortgage this week. Wow. Now the jackpot heads higher to £325,000, and you don't have to wait until Friday because you could be our winner this Wednesday. Just make sure you're in the draw. 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

0: Nation classic hits. 13 minutes before 8 o'clock, and it's David with you, and there's Take That, kicking off the Circus Live Tour at the end of this month. Well, what a week coming up with the FA Cup final next Saturday as Chelsea take on Manchester City. And it's the 70th Eurovision Song Contest in Vienna. What a beautiful city that is, with two semi-finals on Tuesday and Thursday, and then the main event on Saturday night. And Boy George is entering the contest for San Marino with Italian singer Sen Heat. And they'll be singing in the first semi-final on Tuesday night. Better make sure you qualify, George, or it could be embarrassing. Let's get Alison Moyet on for you soon, and a great track from the King of Rock and Roll.
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Nation Classic hits with one of the great Elvis songs, Suspicious Minds, at 5 minutes before 8 o'clock. And it's David with you. Hey, it was such a lovely spring day on Saturday. Feeling cooler today, I'm afraid, with some showers expected. Don't get caught in those. And highs of 16 degrees. Hey, we got the Monkees lined up. And here's the Police with their debut hit song, Can't Stand Losing You, on Nation Classic Hits.

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6: It's David Andrews with you. 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

It's not just another song. It's that moment you can still feel in your bones that takes you back to a summer night, a first kiss, a time when everything felt right. It's the music that stays with you and brings you back to life every time you hear it. It's more than notes and lyrics. It's a part of you. So when you need music that never fades, you'll always have Nation Classic Hits.

Nation Classic Hits with Elton at 8:21, and he's playing Rock in Rio this September. That'll be just terrific. Now, Anastacia is celebrating over 25 years since her debut hit, and she's playing a couple of dates in the UK this June. You can see her at the Isle of Wight Festival, and on June 21st, she'll be in Scarborough. Then it's Germany, Italy, and Spain. Here's her debut hit, I'm Out of Love, on Nation Classic Hits.

Nation Classic hits at 8:30 Monday morning, and it's David with you, lining up a dance floor favourite from Chic and John Lennon's favourite from The Searchers. Now it's Mega May on Make Me a Winner, with not just one chance to win serious money, but two chances every single week. And congratulations to Owen from Ipswich, who was absolutely stunned when Gemma Atkinson made him a winner of £300,000 on Friday. He's going to be busy paying off the mortgage this week. Now the jackpot moves higher to £325,000. Could you do with winning that? 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
2: 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Are you? The best variety of classic hits continues. 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

minutes before 9 o'clock, and boy, do those Chic songs still sound so good. Everybody dance. Hey, it's Monday morning. Here's where we start killing time between weekends, right? Here come the Spice Girls.

0: just love Haircut 100's fantastic day on Nation Classic Hits. It's David with you at 8:45. Hands up if you're not really in the mood for a Monday morning. I'm seeing a lot of hands. Maybe you're rushing around getting off to work or on the school run. Listen, we have the all-time favourites to get you through a tough Monday. Paula Abdul and Straight Up very soon. And do you remember that song All Together from The Farm? Let's get it on for you. Nation Classic Hits.
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0: 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What a voice. Big Bad Barry White, you see the trouble with me. Well, we see the trouble with Mondays. And we're going to do our best to help you through the toughest day of the week. Number one's game on the way. And next, how about a beautiful song from Mariah?
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Nation Classic Hits. It's David with you for Monday morning at 18 minutes past 9 o'clock and a dance floor favourite from Stacey Lattisaw. Stacey was only 13 when she recorded Jump to the Beat. Let's play the best variety of all-time favourites. And right now, we're going to wind our way down Baker Street.

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0: Monday. How's your Monday going so far? It's David with you at 9:27 with Limahl. Remember that song, Never Ending Story. Now, play along with our number ones game this morning. I'm going to line up four big hit songs. You need to have a listen through them and work out which of the four is our number one hit. And we're going to kick things off with Latricia McNeil in just a mo.
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4: Good morning, it's David Andrews with you, kicking off our number ones game. So which one of these four songs is the number one hit? Here's Latricia McNeil.

classic hits with Squeeze and a bit of a South London soap opera story. Up the Junction, you're listening out for the number one song on our number ones game. Here's UB40 and Chrissy Hynde. I Got You, Babe.

0: Number one's game for Monday, originally recorded by the Jackson 5. There's Gloria Gaynor, Never Can Say Goodbye. So which one of those four is our number one hit? Did you work it out? We kicked it off with Latricia McNeil, Ain't That Just the Way, which reached number six in November 97. Squeeze Up the Junction made it to number two in June 79. Gloria Gaynor was number two in December 74. So that means UB40 and Chrissy Hynde was the song that hit the top spot in August 85 with I Got You, Babe. Well done if you got it right this morning. How about one of the best from George Michael after Lonnie Gordon in just a moment? Nation Classic Hits.
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Nation classic hits with Baby Bird and You're Gorgeous. Yes, you are. Have yourself a really good Monday, as good a Monday as possible. I know Mondays can be a nightmare sometimes. I'm David Andrews, back for breakfast tomorrow morning. Tony will take you through your work day, and then Dave Brown later on through the afternoon, and Dino rounding off your Monday at 6 o'clock with Six from the 60s. And here's the song that kicked it all off for Kate when she was just 19 years old. Wuthering Heights.

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8: It's just gone 10. This is Tony here at Nation Classic Hits. Thank you, David. Here comes Curtis Mayfield. Now the Beach Boys and Desiree. Life.

0: long, hot summer of 1976 play that funky music? Well, I will then. Let's get on Van Morrison, let's get on ABBA, and let's play Stevie Wonder next. 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

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Uptight. Everything's going to be all right. JLS plays soon. Everybody in love. And now here's Robbie. We love this. Let Me Entertain You. Well, we're doing our best. Nation Classic Hits.

0: 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This is Tony Dimon at Nation Classic Hits, Blondie Dreaming, and the voice of Bros. I owe you nothing to play in just a few moments' time. 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

love this from Madness. 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Great cover of the old Labby Siffry tune. Let's get on Erasure, a little respect. And Colonel Abrams is Trapped next. 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

0: Welcome to Monday. Bright and sunny today. Highs of 15, 16 degrees for most parts of the UK, which is great. The best variety of classic hits continues, of course, in moments.
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0: Just gone 11, Monday morning. Hello, this is Tony here at Nation Classic Hits. Crystal Waters, Martha Reeves, Devan Dela's coming soon. His stick.

0: The Boys of McFly. I saw them live last summer. Very, very good indeed. They're from 2005. It's All About You. Let's play the Bee Gees and Joy Division next at Nation Classic Hits.
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1: Mr. and Little Miss are back in Happy Meal and they're off on a road trip. Your little one can go somewhere exciting with Little Miss Brave. Laugh all the way there with Mr. Tickle or make up an adventure all of their own. On this road trip, anything's possible. Some fun, some food, it's all inside this Happy Meal. Until the 8th of June from 11 a.m. Includes one pre-selected book or toy while stocks last, subject to availability.

Wait for the drums. There they are, Isley Brothers, brilliant, behind a painted smile. Hello, good morning, welcome to Monday. It's Nation Classic Hits. It's going to be an all right day today. Carole King, For the Earth Moves Soon. And here's Boyzone from 1990.

off of Tapestry. How good is that? Carol King, I Feel the Earth Move. Queen, Beautiful South, and the incredible Eurythmics are on the way next. This is Nation Classic Hits.

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We are Nation Classic Hits, the best variety of classic hits 24/7. Beautiful South, a little time soon. Here's Queen, Killer Queen.

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1: Mr. and Little Miss are back in Happy Meal and they're off on a road trip. Your little one can go somewhere exciting with Little Miss Brave. Laugh all the way there with Mr. Tickle or make up an adventure all of their own. On this road trip, anything's possible. Some fun, some food, it's all inside this Happy Meal. Until the 8th of June from 11 a.m. Includes one pre-selected book or toy while stocks last, subject to availability.
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2: 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Here's KWS and the Sugar Babes. Love this. Push the button.

0: 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It's the same old song, Nation Classic Hits, the best variety of classic hits. 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Owen was our second winner of the week on Friday.
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0: 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David Bowie, Young Americans, and we'll get you five. 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
6: Mr. Men, Little Miss are back in Happy Meal and they're off on a road trip. 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

0: 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This is Tony Dibben here at Nation Classic Hits, the best variety of classic hits for Monday. 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

got to get out of this place. It's Tony here at Nation Classic Hits for a Monday afternoon. Dino is back tonight from 6 with 6 songs from the 60s. Take That's coming soon. Here's 5-star, Rain or Shine.

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0: 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There's Glenn Frey, The Heat Is On. This is Tony Dibben right here at Nation Classic Hits. 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

not just another song. 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
5: Monday afternoon at 2 o'clock. Thank you, Tony Dibben. 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

0: Blondie's Sunday Girl on Nation Classic Hits, and this is Dave Brown's Drive Time. I do hope your weekend went well, but wasn't it over in a flash? Thank goodness I love my work. Back to the grindstone. 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

classic hits with Loveful from the Cardigans. Still cardigan weather where I am today. A sizzling 9 degrees. Mega May will warm somebody up to the tune of 325k by Wednesday. Details of how to play on the way. But first, it's that little Welsh lass, Duffy, and Mercy on Nation Classic Hits.

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Those Eternal Girls on Nation Classic Hits, I Wanna Be the Only One. And I'm thinking of my good friend Dean Martin, as it's a crunch game for him tonight. Dean, a huge Spurs fan, and his beloved Tottenham Hotspur at home to Leeds tonight. Good luck, Dino.

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0: Does he still live in Ibiza? James Blunt on Nation Classic Hits. You're beautiful. Yes, you are. Make me a winner. Mega May with Nation Player. Yes, Mega May is on. There's two draws this week, which means there's more chances to win life-changing cash. Owen is our latest winner. He won £300,000 on Friday.
1: Oh, my God. 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

0: Funky beat, hitting that perfect beat on Nation Classic Hits, and this is Dave Brown's Monday Drive Time. So who are the new hosts of Strictly Come Dancing? My money's on one of them being Emma Willis. Some newspapers are saying she's already got the job, but I've seen nothing definite yet. Have you?
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1: We're not the police. 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
0: Then they were asked to go undercover.
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0: From the creator of The Gold, Steve Coogan, Tom Burke, legends. 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

0: amazing stuff from Pink Floyd, Just Another Brick in the Wall on Nation Classic Hits on Monday afternoon. Do you have any concert t-shirts, old ones, that even now they're still all faded and worn out, but you refuse to chuck them because they hold so many memories? Well, hang fire, because it was on this day, May the 11th, 2011, one of the rarest rock t-shirts in the world sold for just over £6,000. It's the largest sum ever paid for a vintage t-shirt. The record-setting sale of a 1979 Led Zeppelin t-shirt on eBay was sold by Kyle Ermatinger of Stormcrow Vintage, and the recent completion of the transaction placed the purchase as the world's rarest and most expensive vintage t-shirt. Have a rummage through your drawers. Those old t-shirts might be worth money.
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0: the way she says Chaka Khan. Whitney, I'm Every Woman on Nation Classic Hits. We mentioned Spurs, crunch game tonight. Let's not forget Millwall versus Hull in the Championship playoffs. Currently 0-0, but someone's going to Wembley later this evening. Nation Classic
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0: were everyday customs officers.
1: We're not the police, we're not the spooks.
0: Then they were asked to go undercover.
2: You are suggesting we send a bunch of officers in false moustaches.
1: We can't afford false moustaches.
0: And infiltrate Britain's most notorious drugs gangs.
3: It feels dangerous.
1: Oh, did I not tell you it was dangerous? 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
0: From the creator of The Gold, Steve Coogan, Tom Burke, Legends. Based on a true story of one of the most extraordinary criminal investigations ever conducted. 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
6: Monday evening, 4 o'clock with Dave Brown on Nation Classic Hits. Let's get this school run underway with the Breathless Cause in a moment. But first, Andrew Roachford's Cuddly Toy.

OJ's riding on that love train on Nation Classic Hits, and this is Dave Brown. Hey, we're knocking these songs out of the park this afternoon. Karen Ramirez on the way.

promised you something sloppy and romantic, and there it is on Nation Classic Hits. Glenn Medeiros, who's now a teacher and is president of a prestigious St. Louis school in Hawaii. He was only 17 when he struck number one with Nothing's Gonna Change My Love. I wonder if any of his pupils ever say, sir, sing us a song.

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1: Okay, seven stops to write this best man speech. 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Ibiza. 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Come on. That's it. 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

0: saw that lady in a little nightclub in London, and she was singing duets with Junior Giscombe, and they were brilliant. Misha Paris on Nation Classic Hits. You're my one temptation. Can I tempt you?
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0: Yes, Mega May is on. There's two draws this week, which means there's more chances to win life-changing cash. Owen is our latest winner, and he won £300,000 on Friday.
3: 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I work night. Give it another hour, and I shall be on my way to work. I'll go. I don't know whether I'll stay there or not.
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0: day and every morning on Nation Classic Hits, and this is Dave Brown. We are the home of the Dean Martin Evening Show, and Dean's here at six tonight, and he starts the show as usual with six brilliant songs from the 60s. One of them is by my favourite Motown group. Any ideas?
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Catatonia's Road Rage on Nation Classic Hits. Let's have none of that, please, this Monday evening. We want a nice, peaceful drive home with OMC on the way. But first, Deborah Harry, I Want That Man on Nation.

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8: And this is Dave Brown. Let's get the 5 o'clock drive hour underway with Frankie Valli and the Four Seasons and ABBA very soon. But first, the Thin White Duke, Dave.

0: featuring that wonderful voice of Christine McVie from Tango in the Night. That's everywhere on Nation Classic Hits. I know the Premier League and the Championship dominate most football talk, but let's not forget League One and say well done to champions Lincoln and Cardiff, promoted to the Championship next season. And let's not forget as well Bromley, MK Dons and Cambridge United, promoted from League Two. Well done, everyone.
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0: That'll be Ronan, Loving Each Day on Nation Classic Hits. And this is Dave Brown's Monday Drive Time. The lovely Owen from Ipswich was our latest Make Me a Winner on Friday of 300 grand. And he planned to celebrate by buying some new dishcloths. 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
0: 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Owen was our second winner of the week on Friday, and he was so excited, he set off the smoke alarm in his kitchen.
2: Burning me dinner, man. 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

0: Jam, Going Underground on Nation Classic Hits and Dave Brown's Drive Time. We also heard Queen, Don't Stop Me Now. We're pushing on for Dean Martin's evening show from 6. Dean, no doubt, going to be keeping his eye on the Spurs v Leeds match later. Nation Classic Hits,
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Tom Waits, Missing You, wrapping up Drive Time on Nation Classic Hits. Dean Martin's wearing his lucky Spurs shirt, and he's lining up six from the 60s next. So from me, Dave Brown, thank you so much for listening. Let's do it again Tuesday tomorrow at 2. Take

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4: It's Monday evening, 6 o'clock. Thank you, Dave Brown. I'm Dee Martin. It's time for six songs from the 60s.

0: The Beatles with All My Love and Herman's Hermits with Silhouette. Elvis Presley, The Girl of My Best Friend. The Kinks, You Really Got Me. And the Everly Brothers and Walk Right Back. And the Four Tops are Standing in the Shadows of Love.
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0: You certainly are with the Talking Heads. You also heard Buckminton Turner, Overdrive and Incognito right here on Nation Classic Hits, coming up to 25 past 6.
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0: released it last year, wasn't it? I think, was it the John Lewis?
1: I'm sure it was, the Christmas advert. Alison Limerick, Where Love Lives. You also heard Glen Campbell was in there, and the Tramps, and Stevie Wonder. Now, is it me? I've been cold all day today, and last night was freezing. What's going on? Should be getting warmer as the year goes on, but unfortunately, it's getting cold. Well, I think so. They reckon temperatures tonight could drop down to 2 in some areas. Nation Classic
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0: Billy Joel, Squeeze, Status Quo, Steve Miller Band. On the way, some classic Bee Gees, The Osmonds, and some Earth, Wind & Fire.
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0: The Bee Gees with Staying Alive. The Osmonds, Love Me for a Reason, of Earth, Wind and Fire, September. That was a good seven from the 70s. I enjoyed those. Right, we'll find out who's celebrating their birthday in the celebrity world. We're going to do that next.
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I've got a feeling I'll be playing that a few times at the music festival this coming Thursday. It starts Thursday, Friday, Saturday and Sunday, 60s, 70s and 80s, Vauxhall Holiday Park in Great Yarmouth. You can still get yourself down there, you know. There's no excuse. There's no point being in and being miserable. Come on. Let's party, playing you that great, great music from those great decades, 60s, 70s, with live acts as well, you know.

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Right, birthday celebrations today. If you're celebrating your birthday, the 11th of May, happy birthday. Jeremy Paxson is 76 today. John Parra is 62. And Holly Valance is 43 today. And it was on this day back in 1963 that the Beatles started a 30-week run at number one on the UK album charts with their debut album Please Please Me. Went on to be one of the most successful albums of all time by the Beatles.

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9: Right, music question of the day is coming up. It's going to be on the 60s. We'll do that in three songs' time. In the meantime, it's McFly now.

Gabrielle now to read right today's 60s question. Now, if you know the answer, jump on our Facebook page, Nation Classic Hits, and put your answer on there. I want to know, back in the 60s, the late 60s, can you name the artist that gave us the song, The Games People Play? So name the artist that gave us the track, The Games

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0: Undertones there with Teenage Kicks. You also heard Unit 4 and Plus 2 there with Concrete and Clay. So what was the name of the artist back in, I think it was about 68, that gave us the song The Games People Play?
1: 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Classic
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0: So back in 1968, the games people play, it was the artist. It was Joe South was the name of the artist I was looking for. Did you get it right? Joe South for today's Monday's answer. 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

not just another song. It's that moment you can still feel in your bones that takes you back to a summer night, a first kiss, a time when everything felt right. It's the music that stays with you and brings you back to life every time you hear it. Notes and lyrics. It's a part of you. So when you need music that never fades, you'll always have Nation Classic Hits.

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JLS and Beat Again. Well, I mentioned that it was on this day back in 1963 that the Beatles started a 30-week run at number one with the album Please Please Please, and I'm going to play you the title track of that album next. Was you around originally when it...

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0: 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Sybil, When I'm Good and Ready, and the Beatles with that album that was released and was at number one for 30 weeks on this day back in 63.
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and 1, 2, 3. You also heard Fleetwood Mac and Don't Stop. Along with ABC, the Lighthouse Family was in there as well. And on the way, I got some classic Bucks Fizz, some Jennifer Page, and the Detroit Emeralds next. Right here.

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Don't forget, tomorrow morning, David Andrews back on The Breakfast Show. Mid-mornings, Tony Dibbin. Afternoons, with Dave Brown from 2. Yours truly back with you Tuesday evening from 6.

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1: What we're living in, let me tell ya. 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

not just another song. It's that moment you can still feel in your bones that takes you back to a summer night, a first kiss, a time when everything felt right. 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Than notes and lyrics. 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So when you need music that never fades, you'll always have Nation Classic Hits.

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